chose, acting is my profession. 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

0: you not a myth, whose reality are you? 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
1: I like to rap. 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

0: flood.
1: You need a vessel to sail the river Styx. 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
1: There is a story of a magical breadfruit tree that the child of the sun provided for his human mother. Corporations are big people with lots of money. Sea kayaking is too risky, too strenuous. Let them think this story, a legend, an embroidered tale. Let them think this story, a legend, an embroidered tale about the heroes of Greek fiction.

oil helps to cure, eczema. Average customers were men who gambled on weekends, dispelling the popular myth that housewives were behind the rise in the popularity of poker. Here we encounter the second major difference between the sun.

heroic glory, but rather a celebration of loyalty, persistence, and determination. Dionysus and the invention of wine. The heroes. The book is a scholarly study of the Churchill fiction. The belief that only deflation entails unequal and arbitrary burdens. And arbitrary burdens for the citizens. For the citizens. Perfectibility, not here and now in this world, but in some future, time and place. The idea that one can juggle both tasks and succeed at both. Timocratic structure of divinity in early Greek fiction. Quite a good thing to apply to the tale of Eris. Timocratic structure, the apple and the Trojan War.

It should not surprise anyone if it turns out that Jean Houston's autobiography is a piece of fiction, a heroic myth spun by her imagination out of fabric, out of fabric, out of fabric, her desires. It is widely regarded as such, but could it actually be?

0: birds here are loud
1: and clear.
0: Cacti,
1: succulents,
0: herbs and vines.
1: They feed on birds.
0: They feed on bird seed
1: hanging from the laundry line 2 times a day. 2 times a day they sit. They sit on the power line beside.
0: On the power line.
1: They lunch.
0: They lunch.
1: They launch.
0: The launch en masse.
1: They launch en masse
0: over to the tree.
1: Over to the tree.
0: At the back.
1: It typically involves supernatural beings or forces.
0: Feel the breeze.
1: Feel the breeze.
0: Feel the heat.
1: Which will you choose?

Hi, Brian. It's your Dan. And just returning your call and letting you know that we just went out for a long walk. And we finally got back before the rain comes. So thanks for calling. And we're fine. And I hope you're fine, too. Bye-bye.

Okay, hey, Brian, this is Ed. I just want to let you know that I got that surveying equipment repaired, and it's working fine. Give me a call if you can. We'll see what else we can get into.

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It has to do with what we talked about earlier. Maybe going down to JC tomorrow. I just canceled out on that right at the present time, but that's the main concern, I guess. And we'll have to maybe schedule another day sometime.

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It chimes when it should and cleaned up nice, so it's hanging on the wall. Thanks for looking up all that trouble the other day. Other than that, have a good day, Brian. 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

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Distance never made the heart grow fonder. 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

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You are not the deadline. 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
1: Peril in my cerebellum, power struggle, war between my force and these present terrors.
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1: So you never think about it then?
0: But I'm grinning like a child.

0: 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Yeah. So nothing's ever good enough. Something always has to change. Nothing's ever good enough. Something always has to change. Nothing's ever good enough. Something's always has to change. Nothing's ever good enough. And something.
1: What about your friends?
0: Something.
1: So you don't have any friends?
0: Release. 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

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Repress, hold it back until you burst, and let the rage spill out on your precious sons and daughters first. 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

0: 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I'll bring out the art surrounded by the truth, I never scheme. Never plot, never plan. Release. 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Release.
1: When was the last time you touched someone?
0: Nah, cause nothing's ever good enough. Something always has to change. Nothing's ever good enough. Something always has to change. Nothing's ever good enough. Something always has to change. Nothing's ever good enough. Something.
2: True. Nervous. Very, very dreadfully nervous I had been and am. But why will you say that I'm mad? The disease has sharpened my senses, not destroyed, not dulled them. Above all, was the sense of hearing acute. I heard all things in the heaven and in the earth. I heard many things in hell. How then am I mad? Listen and observe how healthily, how calmly I can tell you the whole story.
3: What is called good is perfect. And what is called sin is just as perfect.

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And the coherent is for it. And all the preparation is

0: killing.
1: Stick to what you believe in your heart. Don't give up, because sometimes being a bit early or being trying to stay on the cutting edge will automatically mean that you can get slagged by people around you, because they're not looking for that edge. They're looking for the comfort zone, for what they're familiar with, what feels good now, not tomorrow. It all depends on what you want to be. But I would just always encourage anyone to follow that intuition, follow that which is in you and tells you what's really

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safety. 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I look around to assess the risk, but the silence is frightening, and the room reflects nothing but the kind of nothing that happens.

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The moon is not out, nor am I awake. 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Maybe say something like, don't think about the past too much. Or something like, try not to think about too many different things at once. Or something like, don't think about the future too much at all. And anyway, why are we even talking about all this? There are these moments when everything is right in front of you. I mean, at least that is how it feels. The long Monday that follows a light user's weekend. The crescent prism matches the height of the bathroom doorknob. The received wisdom cast aside. What used to be, keep my grave open. Now is, won't clog the lid of the coffin. They eat green salad and drink human blood. A sustained moment of pre-echo peace on earth. 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And so, the difference between getting fucked up and getting fucked over, is that a question you'll find out? After everything, there you are still hesitating. No one cares.

gravity within the granular, but still no sense of the whole. Zero stability coupled with tons of repetition. You thought you'd have another chance, yeah, well, maybe. It was not the dose that determined the poison, but the category of foreignness. A silence with the volume turned all the way up. A closer look at absolutely nothing. Mundane to the point of being psychedelic. What are we even talking about here? Now that's a good question. Let us just say almost human. Let us just say gross miscalculation.

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Empathy is out, causality is in. No stars anymore, just the sun or nothing. Think of this as a productive sort of delirium. Think of this as an escape hatch. Selfishness is out, carelessness is in. Maybe you should talk with someone. Earth covers earth on repeat, foreign experiences on repeat. The process of waiting out on repeat, crippled symmetry on repeat. Off your face on repeat, pink turns to blue on repeat. The number one song in heaven.

discernible tangle of languages that it is pretty much tough all over. So who's haunting who here? So who's haunting who here? So who's haunting?

More God blessings and happiness towards you and your family. Amen. Please, I need your help and assistance. Permit me to inform you of my desire of going into business relationship with you. My father was a very wealthy cocoa merchant in Abidjan, the economic capital of Ivory Coast. He was poisoned to death by his business associates on one of their outings on a business trip. Before the death of my father in a private hospital here in Abidjan, he secretly called me on his bedside and told me that he has the sum of $25 million deposited in one of the largest security companies here in Abidjan, and that he used my name as his only daughter for the next of kin in depositing of the fund. He also explained I should seek for a good foreign partner who will assist me for investment purpose, and that the money is in 6 trunk boxes there in the security company now.

0: kaksi, kolme.
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0: Yksi,
1: where
0: kaksi,
1: we were lying
0: kolme,
1: in bed.
0: Neljä,
1: you were spooning me. But
0: kuusi,
1: your hands were around.

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These are the sounds made by the still-fed turkeys when they feel the fermentation of their planet from below. 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

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Those wonderful double-decker buses which took me and my grandmother on magical journeys down Fifth Avenue. I heard they're rotting somewhere in South America now. While in Times Square, porno is the true king of kings, holy crusades notwithstanding. Cunt, twat, twooze, tweeze, hair pie, spread, shave, shove, lapped, lick, leaping into the mainstream of life in the Apple. On New Year's Eve, the only balls to fall in this hallowed place will hopefully be the diseased testicles of the good old boys, transforming the Great White Way into a manifesto in support of white nationalism. No doubt, a leftist plot to hide the conspiratorial takeover of pizza. And why not? Does anybody remember Borden's Elsie the Cow displayed in Macy's?

These are the good old days. So savor the rich aroma of garbage, putrefying in the midsummer's heat. At least while there is still garbage, and walk barefoot through the mounting piles of dog shit while dogs still have something to shit. And be kind to the junkie muggers that have a right to see themselves as we all do in full TV color on the 6 o'clock news. Are they so much worse than the corporate gangsters we know and love? How about this? How about a real miracle for a change instead of some phony solution to a trumped up crisis? Why not turn Central Park Lake into wine? So Bruno the wino and his friends can enter the kingdom of heaven in style. And be kind to the roaches we now loathe and despise. They'll probably become our only allies for food. But these are the good old days. And a friend is a friend is a friend in the end. Yes, the city is dying, but so are we all. And these are the days we will treasure. When called to account for the days of our lives, at least we'll have something to measure.

So anyway, I'm in the fucking high school, and I remember running around and squashed the old fucking Princess Diana, like, turned up, and she's like, all the fucking cows in the field are dead, you're here right now, this is the afterlife. And we end up in this fucking Summerfield fucking supermarket, which is now a fucking co-op. Definitely, she stole some booze, man. General fucking vodka, man. She fucking got caught with the fucking cops. She's the boss. And the cops catch her, and then she does all this sort of do-why, sort of pleading and stuff, and then she basically blamed my real-life wee cousin, my little cousin, Gary, who at the time would have been about 7 or 8 or so, I think. The cops went and arrested him, and she got off scot-free, and we ended up back at the high school. And there was a guy there called Mark Goody. Mark Goody said,

Yeah, for the likes and views, they got it twisted, confused, avoiding the truth, far from amused. Fuck you expect me to do, wait for respect that's due, lace up my own two boots, hunger in the belly I use, make it make sense for a change, these pounds and pence ain't the same, are you dumb?

title, ah. For the likes and views, they got it twisted, confused, avoiding the truth, far from amused. 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

pepper and pebbles to get your debate. I'm getting this settled, exterminate, foot to the pedal, they wanna explain, talk to the metal, a little too late, pepper and pebbles to get your debate. 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

writers, equal writers, hold up your lighters. 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

0: How many cliffs does it take to get rid of the opium man?
1: You see, the question you should ask
2: is how many spliffs does it take to see the selector at your gate that wants to stop your sound with a dub plate?
3: Actually, the line was, how many spliffs does it take before I cannot see you at my gate?

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1: Now, when to take him to the rescue? Is that ever happens to you? You cannot be shot. No, don't kill him now.
0: You're going to interrogate him, aren't you?
1: Yes, yes. So you're not going to be killed. You're going to be okay. I've told you the whole thing. I'm not a Japan soldier.
0: But you're a deaf from this folk.
1: I'm a civilian.
0: But you're a deaf.
1: Don't feel my...

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Ladies and gentlemen, let me introduce you to the world's most famous legal eraser. He's the Queen Mother's special missioner, best known as 007, coming from the west, going far east. 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

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Who's that Russian girl? 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

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Tell me things tell me now.

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What was I to make of the growing conviction that we would all somehow be reborn of the fears we had withstood in our lifetimes? That small acts of courage would cancel each other out. That mass graves and mass incarceration would never achieve a small unsurveyed space to discuss what police and soldiers have in common.

barely old enough to collect your unemployment. 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